and what have you, Frobenius. But I learned very quickly that there's a significant romantic tradition, not only in music, but in organ building, especially in Sweden. And these are very characteristic sounds, especially in the reeds. And people should be aware of this and go and play these organs and make their own recordings, because it's unlike anything else.

0: An outdoor overture by Aaron Copland. That was Maurice Abravanel conducting the Utah Symphony Orchestra.
1: This Monday evening, the Classical Network brings you another concert from Pifaro, the Renaissance band, the Philadelphia-based ensemble under their artistic director, Priscilla Herod. This is a performance they gave back in May to close out last season, and it takes us to the country just to our south, a concert titled Eagle and Empire. Music of colonial Mexico, music of Spanish composers as well as composers who came and settled in Mexico, with texts in Latin, Spanish, and the ancient Aztecan Nahuatl. It's a fascinating experience. I'm David Ozenberg, and Priscilla Herod will be my co-host this Monday evening at 8 with an encore broadcast the following Saturday afternoon at 2 for Pifaro, the Renaissance Band, only here on the multi-award winning WWFM, the Classical Network, and at WWFM.org.